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0: And now for our first contestant in the Miss Summer Solstice of Shadyside and Squirrel Hill pageant.
1: Thank you. Thank you so much. My first goal as Miss Summer Solstice of Shadyside and Squirrel Hill is to summon the sonical sounds of WPTS Radio to the streets of Pittsburgh. Through supporting underrepresented artists, sharing diverse variety programming, students and citizens will share in the beauty of new music and progressive programming. 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

0: Oh, I didn't think anyone else would be out here. 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You know, the world is such a vast and interesting place, but I'm sure a beautiful girl like you already knows that. My name's Maverick, by the way. What's yours?
1: Huh? What? Oh, sorry, were you talking to me? I just sit out here so I can listen to WPTS radio.

truly amused. Shoot these, I'm through. 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

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I am God, the ultimate presence.

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It is in the sense of religion of the modern world. 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

0: Littering isn't just lame, it's also a crime that can cost you big time in fines. So next time you have trash, make sure you place it in the proper receptacle to do your part in keeping our neighborhoods clean.
1: Good morning.
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Can I get an 81? 81, 81, one more, 82, 83, 81, 81. Can I get one more? Can I get another dollar? 84, 85. Can I get another one? 88, 89, 89, 99, 92.1. 92.1 going once, going twice, sold to WPTS Radio.

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1: In his eyes beams the fire of ambition. His mind is athirst for knowledge. Worldly goods are in his sight shackles to his character. 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

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I'm trying to inspire. I'm a bliss to get rich. 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I need money.

mosques and churches you ain't never built. 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I admit I never did it, cause I long for cream. 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If I gain dough, you know it ain't a show of having more lux. I be sorting so orphans can know a daddy Warbucks. 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

by the OZ. Freeze, walking to the spot, girls drop down on both knees. Double S in a headrest, big flex, 40 on my side, I drive by the break next. I'ma show you how to live it up, fill a cup, cleat gold bottles with models, trying to give it up without asking. And I'm passing, rather count bags of cash out in Hamptons. Forever flying, high design fashion, cause when the doors lift up, cameras flashing. Show up late, but the main attraction, Mr. 3, with them no reindeers prancing. Let them party, it's the time of their life. Meanwhile, for us, it's just a Tuesday night. Yeah.

smoothest, always drop cool, who keep the crowd moving, and that's why she be choosing. Yeah, some say seafood groove, the new maze, 15 in the fast lane, moving my own pace. Stay with a smile on my face, cause my BFF hang right off the waist. Try jacking the steez, I switch again. Modified black switch that extended in. As the gold chain lay on my melanin skin, hit everything from LA to Switzerland. I'm a real BADB

0: This is a robbery, and we're robbing the bank, not you. Your music is insured by the federal government. Now get down and put the WPTS in the bag.
1: Oh my God, just do what he says. Here, take the keys to the vault. Just please don't hurt me.
0: Now we have thousands of songs from new, exciting, and emerging artists. 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
1: Hey, yo, Chris, they know the

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1: You found increased screen time. Did you know increased screen time can cause eye strain, headaches, eye dryness, and even insomnia? A few simple measures can be taken to decrease these side effects. First, try keeping your screens about 25 inches away from you, as it is easier on your eyes. Next, adjust your room lighting so your screen is not significantly brighter than your surroundings. And finally, remember to blink and take breaks, as screens cause you to blink often than normal. I bet you're going to be thinking about blinking next time you're on your phone, aren't you?
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0: We trained an AI on 1,000 hours of WPTS programming to create this promo. Here's what it said.
1: Ahoy, listen to WPTS good. Be hearing the freshest newborn artist from genre medley like shoe watching, the electronics industry, and midcore. I will reiterate, WPTS Radio 92.1 Pittsburgh. I love you.

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1: Well, you see, it's all an elaborate clue to who's really in control of the secret world government. Let's start with W, taking dubs. The opposite of that is taking L's. Who takes a lot of L's? The New York Jets, of course. Jets. Who needs jets? The military-industrial complex. WPTS is part of a conspiracy to...
0: Oh, wait. I found it. It's meant to be pronounced as a whole word. Waputus.
1: Huh.
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2: Do you long to be calmer or less stressed? Or maybe you'd like some peace and quiet in this busy city? 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

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There will not be any new music. 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

How the hell did I get here? Sometimes I sit and I wonder. I'm the version of me I always imagined when I was younger. All the doubt I had thrown at me, all the time I invested. I sit and read my old lyric books like damn, it must have been destined. Stuck to it, I improvised my way here, no rules. Back when it was serious, handing mixtapes out in my school. All I had was my brain and my hunger, had to use that as tools. Amount of people that told me no when I turned that into my fuel. Slacking in my schoolwork, didn't care much. Sisters are getting on to me, but trust me, this music thing is my prophecy. I didn't need to convince them because they saw it all from just watching.

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Things the teachers don't teach you, and now the school that might lead you. If you wanna leave the class, you're free to. Everything here's subjective. If you stand where we're standing, you might understand the perspective. How the hell did you get

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3: 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This gon' be my baby band. I went and put God as my boss on my pants. 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

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You don't even know what you're missing.

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Why was 6 afraid of 7? 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

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I just want to get one final message out. 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

floor. We got these looking at me like I never seen a put a real fit together. They're so used to looking at these new Instagram. Y'all seen these Instagram pages where they literally show you the whole entire outfit and the price range from head to toe? So today, Ian Connor doesn't happen to have anything on top of his head, but he does happen to have the Supreme Playboy collab jacket on. And we're just going to go ahead and skip to the bottom, because can you guys notice that he does have the Rape 3000?

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1: Really? I'll go tune in right now.

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We ain't have titles, man. 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We liquidators, everything must go. 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

0: Stephanie, I'm telling you, he's like the man of my dreams.
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0: 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He, like, plays the guitar.
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0: And he, like, writes me poems.
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0: Stephanie, I'm being serious. He literally even listens to WPTS radio.
1: Oh, my God. 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

Yeah.

0: WPTS Pittsburgh. We don't eat. We don't sleep. I haven't slept in years.
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0: 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Does the name Feeble Little Horse mean anything to you?
1: What?
0: How about Jane Remover? Does that ring any bells?
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1: 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You got me.
0: Lock him up, Sarge. We got another one. Luckily, you don't live in that world. 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

0: 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Your mother found it under your bed.
1: 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One of my friends must have.
0: Must have what?
1: Look, Dad, it's not my fault.
0: Where did you get it?
1: Dad, I don't...
0: Answer me. Who taught you to listen to this stuff?
1: 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I learned it by watching you.
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0: This is my life in the shade, out of the rain. I squeeze every drop, unwinding the hands of time just to rest, just to see down the street, just to see down the street, just to smile at the ones we've lost again. Some to dust, some to the squeeze, but we're all here now. My life in the shade has been hot.
1: Feels like I've been in it this whole time.
0: And I catch the glare when I stand on the avenue. By the time I see that my shadow is burning, the day has left me.

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0: Interested in all that Pittsburgh has to offer? 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
0: I see it. Let's give it a shot. Oh my god, we're having a fire! DJ at WPTS Radio. Oh, the burning!

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Thank you.

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0: Don't you hate car dependency? 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
1: 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I just didn't think it'd be all underground and underrepresented artists. Yeah, this is WPTS Radio.

Another party, I guess. All I ever hear from over there is underrepresented artists, new music, and a variety of genres. I guess I should finally ask what they're playing. Hey, are you here about the noise? Yeah, I'm sorry. I just have WPTS radio playing at my house.

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1: Thank you. Thank you so much. My first goal as Miss Summer Solstice of Shadyside and Squirrel Hill is to summon the sonical sounds of WPTS Radio to the streets of Pittsburgh. Through supporting underrepresented artists, sharing diverse variety programming, students and citizens will share in the beauty of new music and progressive programming. My second goal is world peace

As the weather gets warmer, Bakery Square is breaking out the big screen with their summer movie nights. Interested individuals can bring blankets and lawn chairs to the Bakery Square courtyard every Sunday at 7 p.m. to join in on the fun. For more information, head on over to their Instagram at Bakery Square PGH. 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We're actually just three guys in a trench coat. Hey, cut that out.

majority being foreign citizens, including dozens of Americans. Nepal's disaster officials now believe glacial collapse and debris flow was the cause of the flood. A near total lunar eclipse is happening later tonight into tomorrow morning. All phases of the eclipse will be visible to us here in Pennsylvania and to most of the continental U.S., barring heavy cloud cover. The Earth's shadow will start to cover the lunar surface shortly after 10:30 p.m., and the peak will come just before 12:15 a.m., when over 96% of the moon will be in shadow. The event will end around 3 a.m. It's still August 27th. I've been Summer, and this has been your WPTS Radio News Update.

0: Strokes are the leading cause of serious long-term disability in the United States. 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
1: It's August 27th, 2026. I'm Summer Sandoval, and this is your WPTS Radio News Update. President Trump has signed a

It will start to cover the lunar surface shortly after 10:30 p.m., and the peak will come just before 12:15 a.m., when over 96% of the moon will be in shadow. The event will end around 3 a.m. It's still August 27th. I've been Summer, and this has been your WPTS Radio News Update.

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1: It is August 27th. I'm Serenity Bunner, and this is your WPTS Radio News Update. The Lindsey Clancy murder trial in Massachusetts is nearing the end. Jurors are hearing closing arguments and legal instructions before deliberations begin. Clancy admits to strangling her three young children in 2023, but pleaded not guilty to three counts of first-degree murder. Dozens of Americans are among the roughly 1,000 people missing in Nepal after deadly flash flooding. The Nepal Tourism Board says over 500 tourists from 28 different countries are among the missing. The flood happened Wednesday when the collapse of a glacier

Bodega Film Lab also has dozens of types of film and cameras available. Bodega Film Lab is open Tuesdays through Saturday from 12 p.m. to 6 p.m. and Sunday from 12 p.m. to 4 p.m. You can visit them at 4509 Liberty Avenue in Pittsburgh at bodegafilmlab.com or on social media at Bodega Film Lab.

0: There have been many break-ins in South Oakland and North Oakland. We care about our listeners here at WPTS Radio and want y'all to stay safe. Remember to lock your doors and windows to avoid possible break-ins. If you feel unsafe or would like to report any incidents, the number for campus police is 412-624-2121, but you can also call 911 in an urgent situation.
1: In 30 years, it won't matter what shoes you wore, how your hair looked, or what jeans you bought. 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

0: Welcome to WPTS Radio Freakout. This is the first freakout of the semester, and this is your host, DJ Jobo, and I'm finally joined back with DJ Carl after a one semester hiatus, so this is huge. You just heard some DJ-themed songs, because you guys got to know that I'm serious here. This is my fourth year doing Freak Out. So you just heard The Politics of Dancing by Reflex. Before that was Musique by Leibach. Before that was Make It Forever by George Clanton. And if you heard the WPTS is George Clanton approved, just know your very own DJ Jobo got it George Clanton approved. That liner is from me. I actually asked him on Instagram for a free ticket to his concert, and I got that instead. But anyways, before that was Freak by Pittsburgh's own Feeble Little Horse. We're bringing it back with Feeble Little Horse because just started the semester, meeting a bunch of new people in WPTS and a lot of new freshmen in WPTS, big Feeble Little Horse fans. Right now in Pittsburgh, it is 77 degrees outside and cloudy with a high of 80 and a low of 64, but we will not let those clouds dim our sunshine. I am joined today by none other than DJ Carl, my partner in crime, but also DJ Greg and DJ West, and they're all here to talk about some fun things that they did this summer. Let's start with you, DJ Carl.
1: Hi, it's good to be back. This summer, didn't do much, but I did get back from London, so yeah, did some studying abroad. So that was very fun and great.
0: Awesome, awesome. Now, DJ West, what did you do this summer? What's something you want to share?
2: Oh, I studied abroad in Sweden over the summer, so I got to travel all around Europe to really cool cities and countries.
0: Awesome, awesome. Now, DJ Greg, what is something fun that you did this summer?
3: You know, while you guys were in Europe, I just really got the opportunity to go to the beach in Delaware just to really, you know, expand my cultures.
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3: We love Rehoboth.
0: That was, in fact, DJ Greg right there. And for me this summer, what did I do? I had an awesome time, and I was in Barcelona. But right now, let's get back to more WPTS Radio. I'm going to be playing some artists today that I also saw this summer. I had a pretty good concert summer as well. So you'll hear some DJ-themed songs right now, but don't worry. We got a lot of music for you today here until 2 p.m. on WPTS Radio Freakout.

be calmer or less stressed? Or maybe you'd like some peace and quiet in this busy city. Well, if so, you can find your way to the beautiful Hines Chapel every Monday from noon to 1 p.m. for a recorded, guided, and sound meditation session. Hines Chapel also offers quiet hours each Monday from 4 to 6 p.m.

0: Welcome back to WPTS Radio Freak Out. This is DJ Jobo, and you just heard Rock and Roll DJ by Clarence Clemons and the Rock Bank Rockers. Before that was Only Love Can Break Your Heart by Saint Etienne. Before that, coming on tour this year. I saw them 2 years ago, and it was really fun, but apparently very New Order-esque. But that was Inept Apollo by Nation of Language. Before that, DJ by the Thin White Duke, also known as maybe David Bowie. Before that was Turn the Radio On by The Suburbs. Lots of radio-themed songs, DJ-themed songs. Just so you know that this is a serious semester of freaking out on WPTS Radio. I'm pretty serious about what I'm doing here, and maybe you're serious too, and you're interested in joining WPTS Radio. If you are, join us at our meet and greet today from 3 to 5 p.m. in room 411 of the William Pitt Union. Prospective members will have the opportunity to meet and talk to directors of each department. So no worries if you don't know which department to join. And if you want to join the DJ department, you might meet DJ Jobo. But right now I'm also joined by DJ On. And DJ On got here a little late to the studio today. And DJ On is also here to share what they did this summer, what their exciting things were this summer. DJ On, if you want to go ahead and share your summer adventures with the Freak Out community.
1: Yeah, hi, I'm DJ On, and I spent the summer lost in the sewers in the city of Pittsburgh. 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
0: That's pretty awesome. 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But let's get back to Freak Out. We still have an hour and 15 minutes together and so much more awesome music to play. This next little theme I got going is some songs that are for some newcomers of WPTS Radio, some newcomers of college, or maybe it's back to school. That's just the theme in general. And this next song is also a group that's coming on tour in October. So if you love it, maybe that could be you later. I don't know. Let's get right into it on Freak Out.
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sorry, corporate radio, but I'll be underground today. You could say we've got lots of DJs. I'm from Pittsburgh. That's all right. But let me just say, I'm going to get up close and personal with a pair of headphones. But let me just say this. They'll be playing WPTS Radio.

I've always dreamed of having my voice on the radio. That's why I signed up for a fall semester DJ show with WPTS Radio. 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

WPTS Pittsburgh. We've got stacks and stacks of records. It is August 27th. I am Serenity Bunner, and this is your WPTS Radio News Update. A small plane crash in Alaska has left four people dead. It happened about 135 miles southwest of Anchorage. The Piper PA-24 was approaching the airport near the coastal town of Seldovia Wednesday afternoon when it crashed into the shallow water. An ICE agent charged in connection with a shooting in Minneapolis has been released from a Texas jail. This comes after Democratic officials in Minnesota lost an extradition battle with Republican officials in Texas. Minnesota officials wanted Christian Castro to be brought back to answer charges related to a shooting that injured a Venezuelan immigrant in January. Pittsburgh police are looking for a man who broke into a home in the city's Greenfield neighborhood early Wednesday. The two women who live in the house say they were woken up by the sound of someone forcing open their front door around 12:15 a.m. Resident Madeline Dermis says she confronted the man on her stairway and chased him away with a broken shower curtain rod that was in her hallway. I'm Serenity, and this has once again been your WPTS Radio News Update.

0: Welcome back to WPTL's Radio Freakout. It is the second hour of Freakout, and I'm your host, DJ Jobo, and you just heard our freak song of the hour, Psycho Billy Freakout, if you didn't get the name, by Reverend Horton Heat. Before that was Memory Box by Peter Cat Recording Co. Hopefully you'll get your memory box up this semester. I had another song for a little bit of back to school because I personally did it myself. I did it with my amazing parents. Let's Go to Trader Joe's by Dana and Alden from their album Quiet Music for Young People. So I think that's especially relatable to all those quiet music listeners that might have just started college, might be going to Pitt for a while now. But Let's Go to Trader Joe's. Hopefully going to see that live soon. Now, are you a Pitt student for this upcoming semester? Feel free to join WPTS Radio. 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Right now in Pittsburgh, it is 78 degrees and cloudy with a high of 80 and a low of 64. But I'll say it's partly cloudy. I'm seeing the sun coming out, but how could it not come out when Freakout is playing? Now, Freakout is playing, and the thing we've been having throughout the show so far is people have been coming on and saying some exciting things they have done this summer. I have a returning vet to Freakout here right now. I have DJ Walk'em Down. DJ Walk'em Down, what is some fun thing you were up to this summer?
1: This summer, I had the opportunity to go on family vacation to Rehoboth Beach, Delaware, and Jamaica. But the most fun was watching the World Cup in D.C. with DJ Jobo.
0: And I'll say, DJ Walk'em Down and I watched Spain take that win, which we were very, very hyped about. As one line featured in the song that you heard previously, Let's Go to Trader Joe's says, let's go on a holiday to France or Spain. And DJ Jobo did just that. But right now, what I'm going to do is get back to more music. We have one more hour of Freak Out. Let's get into it.

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0: All right, that'll be 92.1 FM. Just pull around to the next window and don't touch that dial.

Welcome back to WPTS Radio. Freak out. This is DJ Jobo, and you just heard My Imaginary Friend by the Dolly Rots. That song is obviously not by Dolly Parton. However, that song was in honor of Dolly Parton, especially because obviously she's very popular, so could not play her on here as we only represent underrepresented artists, and the Dolly Rots, in fact, are underrepresented. And that song, My Imaginary Friend, also in honor of the Dolly Parton Imagination Library that she runs, that will keep running now that she's passed away. And, you know, I've been to Dollywood. My all-time favorite movie is 9 to 5, so it really hit the freak-out community hard. Before that was Arise and Shine by Cheer Accident. I've actually seen the Dolly Rots and Cheer Accident both live. I saw Cheer Accident this past summer, and I got a soap with Tim Jones, their singer's face in it. And I like the song Arise and Shine a lot because he sings a lot in his falsetto, which I did tell him. I did tell him when I saw him this summer that I liked that the most. I will say I think it sounds a lot like Ben Folds, just Ben Folds. And so I think that's kind of why I like that falsetto a little more. Before that was Sweet Candy Power, Something You Might Need When You're Working Back to School by Shonen Knife. Before that was My Year, This Is Gonna Be by 12 Rods, because this is gonna be your year. And it might be even more of your year if you keep tuning in to Freak Out. I don't know. I don't make the rules. But this is WPTS Radio Freak Out. This is DJ Jobo, and I got some more back-to-school theme songs for you.

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2: Well, you hit your head pretty bad there. Are you all right? What? Huh? Whoa, slow down. Top 40 hits? Overplayed classic rock? What are you talking about? This is WPTS Radio, playing the best of underground music. Come on, they're about to play another banger. Let's go listen.

Hello, WPTS Nation, and welcome back to Freak Out Back to School Edition. Now, this is something you might be doing. You might be waiting. You might be playing The Waiting Game. That's the song you just heard by Lunar Vacation. Before that was The Divine Chord by The Avalanches. That one was actually part of another special shout-out. In memoriam to Dolly Parton from The Avalanches album, We Will Always Love You, was The Divine Chord. As people always say, we will always love you, I will always love you, to Dolly Parton. Before that was Life of the Party, the live version by the Slicky Boys, because you, if you're listening to Freak Out, I already know you're the life of the party, so just remember that this semester at college or wherever you are in life, that you are the life of the party because you're listening to the Life of the Party radio show, Freak Out. And actually, my professor told me yesterday that this is a big party weekend, so hopefully this is prepping you for that. I'm not really sure why he said that, but maybe he'll call in to Freak Out and let me know. Before that was Philosophy by Ben Folds 5, a song you, a class you might be taking. I don't know, maybe something you're thinking about often in your classes. That was also to see if you see a little similarity between that Cheer Accident song I played earlier and Philosophy by Ben Folds 5. And before that is Expert in a Dying Field by The Beths. Hopefully, you know, your field this year, field of study is not dying, but if you're an expert in one, you'll at least be relatable to The Beths. I was actually at a store with my friends later in the night this past weekend, and they were playing The Beths inside of it, which was awesome. So hopefully you're, whoever was playing it is listening to Freak Out right now, because I definitely told them about WPTS Radio Freak Out. This next song is another In Memoriam song, not for Dolly Parton, but unfortunately for another big actor in films that I also enjoy. This next song is In Memoriam for Tim Curry.

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0: And that, ladies and gentlemen and everybody else, that was Freak Out. That was WPTS Radio Freak Out, the first Freak Out of the year. You just heard the song of the day, Thursday Night by Safi. Before that, Mango Pops by El Musa. It's not too late. I have Mango Pops in my freezer. Before that was Bite the Apple, Rainbow Team, my advice for the year. Apple a day keeps that doctor away. Before that was The Clown by Elephant, in honor of Tim Curry, who did, in fact, play Pennywise in It, in I believe it was 1990. But among many other beloved films, and an actor in memoriam of Tim Curry and Dolly Parton was today's episode, as well as Back to School. And that, everybody, was WPTS Radio Freak Out!
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3: It is August 27th. I'm Serenity Bunner, and this is your WPTS Radio News Update. The Lindsay Clancy murder trial in Massachusetts is nearing the end. Jurors are hearing closing arguments and legal instructions before deliberations begin. Clancy admits to strangling her three young children in 2023, but pleaded not guilty to three counts of first-degree murder. Dozens of Americans are among the roughly 1,000 people missing in Nepal after deadly flash flooding. The Nepal Tourism Board says over 500 tourists from 28 different countries are among the missing. The flood happened Wednesday when the collapse of a glacier sent a deadly wall of water through a mountain valley in the border region. A near-total lunar eclipse is happening later tonight into tomorrow morning. All phases of the eclipse will be visible to those of us here in Pennsylvania and to most of the continental U.S., barring heavy cloud cover. Earth's shadow will start to cover the lunar surface shortly after 10:30 p.m., and the peak will come just before 12:15 a.m., when over 96% of the moon will be in shadow. The event will end around 3 a.m. I'm Serenity, and this has once again been your WPTS Radio News Update.

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1: It is August 27th. I am Serenity Bunner, and this is your WPTS Radio News Update. A small plane crash in Alaska has left four people dead. It happened about 135 miles southwest of Anchorage. The Piper PA-24 was approaching the airport near the coastal town of Seldovia Wednesday afternoon when it crashed into the shallow water. An ICE agent charged in connection with a shooting in Minneapolis has been released from a Texas jail. This comes after Democratic officials in Minnesota lost an extradition battle with Republican officials in Texas. Minnesota officials wanted Christian Castro to be brought back to answer charges related to a shooting that injured a Venezuelan immigrant in January. Pittsburgh police are looking for a man who broke into a home in the city's Greenfield neighborhood early Wednesday. The two women who live in the house say they were woken up by the sound of someone forcing open their front door around 12:15 a.m. Resident Madeline Dermis says she confronted the man on her stairway and chased him away with a broken shower curtain rod that was in her hallway. I'm Serenity, and this has once again been your WPTS Radio News Update.

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will not hear any underrepresented artists. 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

0: Dude, have you listened to Short Fictions?
1: Yeah, they rock. Have you listened to Water Trash?
0: Yeah, of course. Have you listened to Merce Lemon?
1: Yeah. Have you listened to Pinstripe Sunny?
0: Yes. Have you listened to Jack Stauber?
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0: And now for our first contestant in the Miss Summer Solstice of Shadyside and Squirrel Hill pageant.
1: Thank you. Thank you so much. My first goal as Miss Summer Solstice of Shadyside and Squirrel Hill is to summon the sonical sounds of WPTS Radio to the streets of Pittsburgh. 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My second goal is world peace.

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0: Oh, finally. I've been on hold for like 2 hours, man. I'd like to order a large pizza with mushrooms, pineapple, pepperoni, and extra cheese. But not that fancy feta cheese you guys put on there. If I find feta cheese on my pizza, I'll throw it away, man.
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0: No, I swear I got the right number. This is, 412-383-9787, right?
1: Yeah. 412-383-WPTS. That's our request line. 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
1: Hello, Pittsburgh. I am DJ Honeysuckle, and welcome to the pilot episode of On Another Note, a show where I just get to play some music that I've been enjoying lately. For today's show, the magic number is 3, and for the next 2 hours, I'll be playing some of my favorite recent listens in groups of 3 that correlate with one another. To give you guys a feel for how this is going to work, our first set is composed of 3 songs that I listened to all summer, maybe even a little too much, but nonetheless, know these songs, dare I say, love these songs. And starting off strong,

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3: Woo! Alright, you just heard... Just heard Texas by Geese. Before that was Halo Boy by This Is Lorelei. In the first track, we had Rewind off of Feeble Little Horse's newest album, Bit Not. Are you interested in joining

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Join us at our meet and greet tomorrow from 3 to 5 p.m. in room 411 of the William Pitt Union. Prospective members will have the opportunity to meet and talk to directors of each department, so no worries if you don't know which department to join. For our next section, we are going into a genre that 5 years ago, even 2 years ago, I swore I would have never indulged in, but I gotta say, the alt-country scene has won my heart. So for a little alt-country movement, we're heading down to Asheville, North Carolina,

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3: 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Remember, any little thing you can do helps.
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1: That was Close Your Eyes by She's Green. Before that was Sister Species 2 by Sub T. And before that was Just Shoot Me Now by Tracy Nelson. Let's keep it going.

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1: 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Thank you. Now watch this drive.
2: That was just Great Kiss by Tamron. Before that was Ghost by Mary in the Junkyard. And starting off that set was Control by Mannequin P-Word. Let's keep it going.

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Ice Cream by Wilco. Before that, we had Rewind by Feeble Little Horse. Before that, Rock a Stone by Kurt Vile. And starting off that set, we had Kinky Love by the Pale Saints. Now moving in to some prog rock.

0: How's your relationship going?
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0: 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I brought it up, but he's not good at talking about his feelings.
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0: That was just GSK by Squid. Before that, we had Turbine/Pigs live version by Black Country New Road. And starting off the prog rock set, we had Near Detroit, Michigan.

0: right, class, let's take roll. Shires. Here. Johnson.
1: Here.
0: Bueller.
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0: Oh, yeah. Oh, okay. Hanson.
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2: 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That was just Ocean by Slightly Stupid with two O's. Before that, we had Swimming by Villager. And starting off that set, we had Live Well by Palace. 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Right now in Pittsburgh, it's a sunny 78 degrees. Nice temperature out here. Let's keep it going. We got about a half hour of more music.

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2: All right. That was just some water from your eyes with playing classics. Before that was Carry the Zero by Built to Spill. And starting off that set, we had some Jeff Tweedy with the Ballad of the Opening Band. Unfortunately, that is all the time I have today with you guys, so I just have a few more songs for your Thursday afternoon. We're going to finish it out with some Slow Pulp, some Yuengling, and some George Clanton to finish off the day. Thank you for tuning in. This is WPTS Radio.

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2: 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I'm DJ Astrocraze, and you're listening to Cosmic Spotlight. What you just heard was Combat Rock by Sleater-Kinney. Before that was Echo by Yule, and Dying Star by Ivy, our Cosmic Song of the Day. Today is the first radio show I'm doing here this semester. So if there's any regular listeners, welcome back. I'm so excited to be here. This is a Cosmic Song is something new that I'm going to be doing from now on, where at the beginning of every show, I play one song that's a little out there and space-themed. 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
2: 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I'm DJ Astrocraze, and you're listening to Cosmic Rock's Cosmic Spotlight. So getting used to the name change. What you just heard was One Day by Passion Club. Before that was Kiss Me Again by The Pale Waves and Nothing Like by Mannequin. 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
2: 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I'm DJ Astro Craze, and you're listening to Cosmic Spotlight. What you just heard was Hot Lizard by Machine Girl. Before that was See Ya There by Genesis Owusu, and Ready Made by Jenna. It is currently 7:37, and it is still light outside, but that is going to change very soon here in Pittsburgh. If you currently have AC or are living in a place where that has AC, you are very lucky. I do not. Well, I have AC in the booth here, but I don't have AC at home. It's rough. But then winter will come and we will all wish that it was a lot warmer. I come hot or cold, I will still be here at WPTS to bring you more awesome music.

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2: Hello, hello, hello. This is WPTS. I'm DJ Astrochrist, and you're listening to Cosmic Spotlight. What you just heard was The Seven by Dollhouse, all caps. Just to make sure that you guys were listening and weren't nodding off on this lovely summer, late summer evening. Gotta keep you guys on your toes. Before that was All I Do by Bully, Furnace Room Lullaby by Necklace, and Mud by the great Katie Nip. Nib. Hard to pronounce. That is it for right now. Excuse me. And I will let everyone get back to what we're all here for, the music.

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1: Whoa, how did you do that?
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3: Carefully, it's early in the morning.